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2: The top stories this hour. A former gang leader has been found guilty of the murder of rapper Tupac Shakur, almost 30 years after he was shot dead in Las Vegas. Dwayne Kefidi Davis has been convicted of first-degree murder for orchestrating the 1996 drive-by shooting. Ministers are promising £110 million towards the creation of hundreds of new prison places. An early release scheme aimed at tackling overcrowding in England and Wales will see thousands of offenders released from next month. Diana Parks's daughter, Joanna Simpson, was killed by her spouse in 2010. She doesn't think domestic abusers should be released early.
3: Maybe prison places could be created in the Nightingale hospitals. Also, the use of some women's prisons, which are not full, could be turned to men's prisons. I mean, there are obviously things that we should and could do.
2: Simmel Stride and Dame Priti Patel have left the Shadow Cabinet as part of a significant reshuffle of the Conservative top team by leader Kemi Badenoch. Andrew Griffith will replace Simmel as Shadow Chancellor, while Tom Tugendhat will take the place of Dame Priti as Shadow Foreign Secretary. The King says the victims of last year's Manchester terror attack remain vivid in his mind as a memorial service was held at Heaton Park Synagogue. Melvin Kravitz and Adrian Dalby were killed in the attack last October on the holiest day in the Jewish calendar. Several others were injured. Yoni Finley, who was hit by a police bullet during the attack, says his life changed forever that day.
4: When I was lying on the floor in the foyer just through those doors, with four of my organs badly damaged by a bullet that had gone through me, as I looked up and saw the complete devastation that no son should ever see on their father's face, I made myself a promise that I would not die.
2: Argentina great Lionel Messi has announced his retirement from international football. He says it was a decision that hurt. And Arsenal has beaten Aston Villa 1-0. From Sky News, I'm Daisy.
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Let there be wind, an occasional rain, chili con carne, sparkling champagne. 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

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Coming up next, the news on the hour. 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
2: The top stories this hour. A jury in Las Vegas has convicted Dwayne Keefe D. Davis of killing rapper Tupac Shakur, bringing one of music's most notorious murder cases to a close. Their former gang leader was found guilty of orchestrating the 1996 drive-by shooting and could now face life in prison. Tupac's friend and former music producer Daryl Harper says the verdict brings some closure.
3: I really feel like his speech and the boasting, I think he did it to himself. In a way, I'm kind of glad he did it to himself. Because if he's responsible for it, somebody just didn't get away with killing my friend.
2: The Prime Minister will face his first major test in the Commons later as Parliament returns after the summer break. The government is facing criticism over plans to expand an early release scheme for prisoners in England and Wales from next month. Domestic abusers could still be eligible. But Victims Minister Alex Davis-Jones insists those let out will remain subject to strict controls.
4: Everyone who is released from prison will be under presumption for a GPS monitoring tag. We're also introducing for the first time ever a world-first restriction zone so that the offender is placed in a very small confined area and victims will feed into these licensing conditions as well.
2: A man in his 20s has died after entering a canal while being pursued by police near the Notting Hill Carnival. Officers and members of the public pulled him from the water and carried out CPR, but he later died in hospital. A memorial service has taken place for two men killed at a synagogue on the holiest day in the Jewish calendar. Worshippers Melvin Kravitz and Adrian Dolby were the victims of Jihad al-Shami's attack in Manchester's Heaton Park last October. One of the greatest footballers of all time, Lionel Messi, says he has nothing left to give. Yesterday, he announced his retirement from international football. From Sky News,
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0: This is the night shift on Mid Downs Radio. 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
1: The top stories this hour. A former gang leader has been found guilty of murdering rapper Tupac Shakur almost 30 years after he was shot dead in Las Vegas. Jurors took less than 3 hours to convict 63-year-old Dwayne Kefidi Davis of masterminding the 1996 drive-by shooting. Davis, who denied the charge, now faces a potential sentence of life in prison without parole. This was the moment the verdict was delivered.
2: We, the jury in the above-entitled case, find the defendant Dwayne Keith Davis as follows. Count 1, murder with use of a deadly weapon. Guilty of first-degree murder with use of a deadly weapon, dated this 31st date of August 2026. Ladies and gentlemen of the jury, is this your verdict as read? So say you one, so say you all.
3: Yes.
1: The Prime Minister will face his first major test in the Commons later as Parliament returns after the summer break. The government is facing criticism over plans to expand an early release scheme for prisoners in England and Wales from next month. A vigil's been held in West London for the victims of the devastating floods in Nepal and neighbouring Tibet. 48 British nationals remain unaccounted for, while more than 900 people are known to have died. There are fresh fears of further flooding as lakes in the region continue to fill rapidly. Deepak lives in a village in Nepal and has been trying to salvage what remains of his food business.
4: We have nothing. We're left with empty bags, says Deepak. I've got nothing to repay my debts, and I have to repay them. We have bank loans, things on credit. What are those companies going to do to us?
1: A man in his 20s has died after entering a canal while being pursued by police near the Notting Hill Carnival. Officers and members of the public pulled him from the water, but he later died in hospital. Argentina great Lionel Messi has announced his retirement from international football. The 39-year-old scored 125 goals in 207 appearances. And Arsenal got a 1-0 Premier League victory at Aston Villa with Bukayo Saka scoring in the second half. From Sky News,
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0: This is the night shift of Mid Downs Radio. 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
1: The top stories this hour. A jury in America has found an ex-gang leader guilty of murder over the drive-by shooting of rapper Tupac Shakur in 1996. Dwayne Davis, also known as Keffi D, is the only person convicted over the killing in Las Vegas 30 years ago. He denied the charge, though authorities claim it was his own memoir that reignited the investigation. Tupac fan Jessica Martin's been in the courtroom throughout the trial.
2: I feel like I understand him more, and I know it sounds weird, but it just makes me appreciate all his work a lot more, and very happy for the outcome and for his family, most of all.
1: Ministers are promising £110 million towards the creation of hundreds of new prison places. An early release scheme aimed at tackling overcrowding in England and Wales will see thousands of offenders released from next month. Domestic abusers could still be eligible. Diana Parks' daughter Joanna Simpson was killed by her spouse in 2010.
3: Maybe prison places could be created in the Nightingale hospitals. Also the use of some women's prisons, which are not full, could be turned to men's prisons. I mean, there are obviously things that we should and could do.
1: 23-year-old man's been charged with murder over a house fire on Teesside. A 7-year-old girl and her aunt died in Grangetown near Middlesbrough on Wednesday. A 32-year-old woman's been stabbed to death in one of the most heavily touristed and policed areas of New York City. Police shot and killed the female suspect in Times Square. Millions of children in England will begin getting a flu vaccine given in schools as a nasal spray. Pregnant women are also among the first groups eligible before it's rolled out to the elderly from next month. And in the Premier League, Arsenal beat Aston Villa 1-0. Bukayo Saka's goal helped the champions to 2 wins from their opening 2 matches. From Sky News...
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0: This has been the Night Shift on Midlands Radio. Coming up next is the news on the hour. 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
1: The top stories this hour. A former gang leader has been found guilty of murdering rapper Tupac Shakur almost 30 years after he was shot dead in Las Vegas. Jurors took less than 3 hours to convict 63-year-old Dwayne Davis of masterminding the 1996 drive-by shooting, also known as Keffi D. He denied the charge and now faces a potential prison sentence of life without parole.

0: This was the moment the verdict was delivered.
1: We, the jury in the above entitled case, find the defendant Dwayne Keith Davis as follows. Count 1, murder with use of a deadly weapon. Guilty of first-degree murder with use of a deadly weapon, dated this 31st day of August 2026. Ladies and gentlemen of the jury, is this your verdict as read? So say you won, so say you all.
2: Yes. Yes. Yes.
0: Andy Burnham's summer spending promises will likely be scrutinised when he appears before MPs for the first time as Prime Minister. £110 million to speed up the building of new prison places in England and Wales is among them, though that cash has come from existing budgets. A man's been charged with murder after a house fire left an aunt and her 7-year-old niece dead near Middlesbrough on Teesside. A 23-year-old's due in court later. A 32-year-old woman's been stabbed to death in New York City's Times Square. Police shot and killed the female suspect, who they say had pulled two knives from a shopping bag and had known mental health issues. A man's also in a stable condition in hospital. Jessica Tisch is the city's police commissioner.
3: We have no reason to believe this incident was an act of terrorism. This was an extraordinarily dangerous situation unfolding in the heart of Times Square, the crossroads of the world at any given moment.
0: Arsenal have started their Premier League title defence with back-to-back wins. They got a 1-0 victory at Aston Villa last night. And the autumn's first named storms have been announced by the Met Office. Austin, Bulu and Chloe have been chosen from more than 40,000 public suggestions. From Sky News, I'm Cam Hall.

0: Good morning and welcome to Middowns Radio. We hope you had a restful and peaceful night. Time to put the kettle on as we play you non-stop music to get your day off to a great start.
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broadcasting to visitors, staff and patients in the Princess Royal Hospital, Heywood Heath, and in the community. 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
1: The top stories this hour. There's finally been a conviction in one of America's longest unsolved murders after a former gang leader was found guilty of planning the killing of rapper Tupac Shakur. Duane Davis, also known as Keefe D, faces life in prison over the 1996 drive-by shooting in Las Vegas. Prosecutors say his memoir restarted investigations leading to his arrest in 2023.
2: Hey, Keith, Metro Police, come over here. Thanks, buddy. One over here. Appreciate your cooperation, okay? I'm stand right here in front of the car. Yep, yep, we're going to put it down. I know, hang on. Put that down for a second, all right?
1: Well, it's still not known who pulled the trigger. Ministers hope to build hundreds of extra prison places in England and Wales faster after bringing forward £110 million worth of spending. The money, which comes from existing budgets, will also help convert unused spaces in jails into cells as part of plans to tackle overcrowding. Around 5,000 inmates could be freed early next month. Justice Secretary Alex Norris says today's announcement

0: announcement could prevent that happening again.
1: We wouldn't want to go further than we've been able to, but people were saying to me, well, show some creativity. You've got this big building programme, A, hurry up, and B, do some creative things. Well, actually, this is A, hurrying up, and B, showing creativity.
0: Officials say the number of people killed in last week's flash floods in Nepal and Tibet has risen to more than 1,000. There's still no update on the up to 48 British nationals potentially missing. The number of small boats crossing the channel this summer has fallen to its lowest level since 2019. The Home Secretary says the government's crackdown is bearing fruit despite reports gangs are using fewer but larger boats. Flu jabs are being offered to millions of children and pregnant women across England. The NHS claims almost 19 million people had their vaccines last winter. And Bukayo Saka's goal helped Arsenal to two wins from their opening two matches of their Premier League title defence. They got a 1-0 victory at Aston Villa last night. From Sky News.

0: Good morning and welcome to Middowns Radio. We hope you had a restful and peaceful night. Time to put the kettle on as we play you non-stop music to get your day off to a great start.
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1: This is Captain Tobias Wilcock welcoming you aboard Coconut Airways Flight 372 to Bridgetown, Barbados. We will be flying at an height of 32,000 feet and at an airspeed of approximately 600 miles per hour. Refreshment will be served after takeoff. Kindly fasten your safety belts and refrain from smoking until the aircraft.

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0: Thanks for being with us on Wake Up with Middowns Radio. Come out next is the news on the hour. After that, we will be starting our main daytime schedule. So stay with us here on Middowns Radio for the best of music and entertainment, all of the day and all of the night.
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0: 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Coming up next, the news headlines. But stay with us through the day for the best of music and entertainment. 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

0: The top stories this hour. An ex-gang boss has become the only person convicted over the drive-by shooting of rapper Tupac Shakur in Las Vegas. Seen as the mastermind rather than the one who pulled the trigger, Dwayne Davis has been found guilty of murder almost 30 years on. Tupac fan Jessica Martin's been in the courtroom throughout the trial.
1: I feel like I understand him more, and I know it sounds weird, but it just makes me appreciate all his work a lot more and very happy for the outcome and for his family, most of all.
0: Andy Burnham's summer spending promises will be scrutinized as he addresses the Commons for the first time as Prime Minister. He'll come up against a new-look Tory front bench after yesterday's Conservative shadow cabinet reshuffle. A man's been charged with murder over a deadly house fire on Teesside. A 7-year-old girl and her aunt died in Grangetown near Middlesbrough last Wednesday. Scotland's First Minister claims the UK's in a perilous state as he prepares to set out his next programme for government in Holyrood. We're told tackling the cost of living will be a principal issue for John Swinney. Children in England are beginning to receive a flu vaccine, which can be given in schools in the form of a nasal spray. Amani Rana reports.
2: Pregnant women will be offered the jab from today too, with the NHS rolling them out in pharmacies, mobile vans and surgeries. Parents of 2- and 3-year-olds will also be invited through their GP practice. The virus can spread quickly among children, with the programme extending to other vulnerable groups, including the elderly, from next month. NHS officials claim almost 19 million people had their flu vaccines last winter, helping to avoid around 104,000 hospital admissions.
0: And the first of this winter's storms have been named. Among them is Chloe, which was chosen in honour of a 5-year-old weather enthusiast whose mum put forward the suggestion. Storms are named when it's thought they could have a medium or high impact. From Sky News, I'm Cam Hall.
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And a very good morning to you. 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

0: Hello, I'm Mercedes Madden, Chair of the Prince's Royal League of Friends. Over the past 5 years, the League of Friends has spent over £1 million supporting this hospital. Projects include substantial refurbishment to the discharge lounge, the rapid access ward, and the Hickstead pre-op ward. We also provide equipment and a workspace for the physio department, bedside lockers in several wards. These are the examples of many projects we've undertaken over the years. The busy coffee shop by the main reception is our main source of revenue, plus legacies and donations, generating funds for the many deserving projects, ensuring we can continue to provide equipment and support to improve the facilities, the care and comfort of patients, visitors and staff in this busy hospital. We could not do this without you. Thank you for your support.
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0: Hello, I'm Charlotte and I'm a broadcast journalist and I used to volunteer as a presenter at Midtowns Radio, and it was such a brilliant experience volunteering there. I learnt a huge amount from the team, who were all really kind and welcoming and really knowledgeable too. I went on to work in commercial radio news after that, and it was a really valuable experience for me because I learnt a lot about broadcasting on air. It really improved my confidence and it really helped with job applications as well. So I'd really encourage anybody who's thinking about it to volunteer at Midtowns Radio. It's a great place to learn and cut your teeth in broadcasting world, and also it's a lot of fun. 1350
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0: If I can hold you, then let me squeeze. 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

Gout is typically characterized by a sudden onset of acute pain, redness, and swelling. It typically occurs in the big toe joint. There usually is no history of an injury to the area. One goes to bed, and the attack either occurs while you're sleeping or you first notice it when you get out of the bed in the morning. Patients describe the pain as so intense that just sheets alone touching it can cause excruciating pain. So what is it? How does it occur? Our bodies normally make uric acid when we break down purines. It's normal. Sometimes, however, we make too much uric acid, either through overproduction or under excretion. Purines are normal in our body. Purines also can occur in some foods. If we get too much purines, our bodies can't handle the amount of uric acid it makes. The uric acid is then converted into urate crystals. Urate crystals are tiny needle-like crystals that get

0: This is John O'Sullivan. 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

0: The top stories this hour. Andy Burnham's expected to call for more public control over water, energy and transport when he addresses the Commons for the first time as Prime Minister. There'll be new faces on both front benches this afternoon after Conservative leader Kemi Badenoch changed her top team yesterday. Shadow Justice Secretary Nick Timothy, who kept his job, says his party's ready if an early election is called.
1: This reshuffle gives us a team that is, I think, not only a strong set of communicators and people with the experience for their positions, but also a group of people who I think are a very plausible government in waiting.
0: Well, ministers are also hoping to build hundreds of extra prison places in England and Wales faster after bringing forward £110 million worth of spending. The money, which comes from existing budgets, will also help convert unused spaces in jails into cells as part of plans to tackle overcrowding. An ex-gang leader whose memoir authorities say triggered a reinvestigation has been found guilty of murder over the death of Tupac Shakur. The rapper was shot in Las Vegas in 1996. More than 1,000 people are now known to have died in last week's flash floods in Nepal and Tibet. There's still no update on the dozens of missing British nationals. Britain's ambassador to Nepal is Rob Fenn.
2: Access is really difficult. Most of the roads have gone. At least 70 bridges have gone. And helicopters have to choose between landing in quicksand and landing on a mountaintop.
0: Reports claiming so-called Gen Z are more isolated, distressed and less productive than previous generations. Research suggests young people in England are five times more likely to say they don't have any friends than a decade ago. As Scotland's first baby, identified through an SMA screening programme, has started life-changing treatment. The condition, which also affects former Little Mix singer Jessie Nelson's twin daughters, causes progressive muscle weakness. From Sky News.
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1: 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Have your testicles changed in shape, size, or how they feel? Can you feel any lumps, or is there pain or a change in sensation? D. Difficulty. Is it difficult to have a pee? Do you have to strain or feel like you haven't emptied all your pee when you're finished? Usually, the chances are it isn't cancer and it won't be serious, but it's important to find cancer early so treatment can start sooner and there's a better chance of being cured. Please do not hesitate to speak to your GP if you notice something unusual for you. The NHS is here to help you get the care you need.
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2: I thought I might be high risk. My dad had diabetes, my age, my ethnicity. I didn't really live a healthy lifestyle. So I answered a few questions online and no surprise, I was high risk. I signed up to the program there and then. It was quick, easy and free.
3: If I'm honest, I thought I'd slip back into my old ways, but it's great support. And really it's been no problem to take on board their suggestions. Bit of exercise, healthier eating, makes such a difference.
4: I'm covering my eyes.
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5: Hey mate, you good?
2: 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I'm halfway through the course. The only downside is

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2: The top stories this hour. Andy Burnham is preparing to address Parliament for the first time as Prime Minister. He's expected to argue for more public control over water, energy and transport before facing a potential two-hour grilling from MPs about his summer promises. The Conservatives say their new top team, reshuffled yesterday by Kemi Badenoch, is ready if an early election is called. Justice Secretary Alex Norris says people won't hear that today.
3: They're going to see a hopeful agenda set out, and I think people are ready for that. And I'd encourage.
4: Are you ready for a general election?
3: No, I think they're ready to see the Prime Minister set out a hopeful agenda to address their concerns.
2: £110 million worth of existing cash will go into speeding up the building of more prison places in England and Wales. It's part of plans to tackle overcrowding, which will also see some criminals eligible for early release from next month. There's finally been a conviction in one of America's longest unsolved murders after a former gang leader was found guilty of planning the killing of rapper Tupac Shakur. Dwayne Davis, also known as Keith D, faces life in prison over the 1996 drive-by shooting in Las Vegas. Prosecutors say his memoir restarted investigations leading to his arrest in 2023.
5: Hey Keith, Metro Police, come over here. Come over here, alright? Thanks, buddy. Come on over here. Appreciate your cooperation, okay? I'm gonna stand right here in front of the car. Yep, brother. Yep, you're going to put it down. I know, hang on. Put that down. All right.
2: It's still not known who pulled the trigger. A man's been charged with murder after a house fire on Teesside left a woman and her 7-year-old niece dead, a 23-year-old due in court later. Scotland's first baby picked up through newborn SMA screening has started treatment. The condition can cause rapid muscle loss, but early diagnosis can dramatically improve outcomes. And mortgage approvals have fallen to their lowest level in more than 2 years. Just over 56,000 were agreed in July, a drop of more than 2,000 on June. From Sky News, I'm Cam Hall.
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7: Hello, and welcome to the Busman's Playlists. 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

0: This year, there will be 850,000 people with dementia in the UK, many of whom continue to live in the community. Dementia-friendly Burgess Hill has been formed to improve inclusion and quality of life for people living with dementia in the town. Dementia safe havens have been established in key areas of the town. Setting up a shopping centre, cafe, church or other public area as a venue can offer support to a member of the public who feels vulnerable when out and about in the area. It may be as simple as making someone a cup of tea and providing them with somewhere to sit for a short while until they feel ready to carry on with their day. It could also mean making contact with a loved one or care worker on behalf of the individual to inform them of the situation. The hope is that by providing somewhere safe where people know they can get support if it is required whilst they are out and about in the town, they will feel more confident about continuing to live as they always have and maximise their independence for as long as possible. The Dementia Safe Havens in Burgess Hill Town Centre are Burgess Hill Town Council's help point in Church Walk, Marketplace Shopping Centre, the Marklet Shopping Centre and Burgess Hill Library. Burgess Hill Dementia Safe Havens. 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

0: Hello. There are two main types of hospital in the UK. Firstly, there are National Health Service, or NHS, hospitals, which are free for people who normally live in the UK. Secondly, there are independent hospitals, run by private companies or charities, which usually charge for their services. Most NHS hospitals will offer emergency care, maternity services, surgery, medical care, children's services, also known as paediatrics, and cancer care. Larger hospitals may also offer specialist services such as cardiac surgery, neurosurgery, or complex paediatric surgery. There are also a number of specialist NHS hospitals which only provide care for selected conditions, such as eye hospitals or orthopaedic hospitals. Community NHS hospitals are smaller and provide a more limited range of services to their local community. These can include community beds, outpatient clinics, minor injuries units, and X-ray departments. NHS hospitals are run by National Health Service organisations called trusts. Some hospitals are called foundation trusts, which can operate more independently but are more accountable to their local population. Most NHS hospitals undertake the training of medical, nursing and other healthcare staff and will also be conducting medical research. Some are called university hospitals. These are typically linked to a medical school or university.
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0: A new information hub has opened at Citizens Advice Haversley, making its services even easier to use. As well as being able to drop in and talk to a team of specially trained advisors, patients and their families can now use the internet, telephone and a wide library of other resources to research solutions to problems they may be worried about. Citizens Advice volunteers are on hand for guidance, instruction and signposting, and people have access to phone systems for calls they may need to make. The Information Hub is at the Citizens Advice office in Paddockall Road, Haversley. It is open from Monday to Friday from 9:30 a.m. to 4 p.m. You can also call 0344 477 1171. That is 0344 477 1171 during office hours. And also get advice via the web chat service online. 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

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An aromatherapy service is available for pregnant women at the Princess Royal Hospital and those choosing a home birth. The service uses concentrated plant oils to help women relax and alleviate potentially negative physical and psychological states. It's open to women over 37 weeks of pregnancy and is applied by inhalation or a combination of other therapies such as massage, foot spas and warm compresses. For further information, ask your midwife. Aromatherapy, creating a quiet, calm and private space for women during pregnancy.

0: 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You are listening to the Busman. Coming up next, news headlines on the hour. 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

0: The top stories this hour. Sir Keir Starmer is to step down as an MP. The former Prime Minister says he's taken the summer to reflect after leaving Downing Street in July. He says he'll now focus on international affairs. Our deputy political editor Sam Coates says it seems Sir Keir doesn't want to hang around on the backbenches.
1: The optics of being a former Prime Minister still in the Commons has always been awkward, and while some, like Theresa May, attempted it, it is tricky. And so Keir Starmer really sort of doing the cleanest thing.
0: Well, there'll now be a by-election to choose his successor as MP for Holborn and St Pancras in London. Meanwhile, Downing Street says the new PM, Andy Burnham, wants to bring back hope as he prepares for his Commons debut. He's expected to call for more public control of water, energy and transport before facing a potential two-hour grilling from MPs about his summer promises. Police in Nepal say at least 60 children are among the more than 1,000 who've died after last week's flash floods there and in neighbouring Tibet. Up to 48 British nationals remain missing. Deepak lives in a village in Nepal and has been trying to salvage what remains of his food business.
2: We have nothing. We're left with empty bags, says Deepak. I've got nothing to repay my debts, and I have to repay them. We have bank loans, things on credit. What are those companies going to do to us?
0: A man's appeared in court charged with the murders of two people in a house fire on Teesside. A 7-year-old girl and her aunt died near Middlesbrough on Wednesday. A report found a wildfire in the Cairngorms across July and August exposed a dangerous weakness in Scotland's response to major fires. More than 3,000 hectares were burned. And Aston Villa have signed 18-year-old winger Ibrahim Mbaye from French and European champions Paris Saint-Germain on transfer deadline day. The deal's understood to be worth £47 million. From Sky News, I'm
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2: Are you looking for a room to rent for a meeting in Haywards Heath? 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

0: Right Care Right Now aims to help local people find the right service for their health needs, especially when they need medical help fast, but it's not a life-threatening emergency. Many visits to the Princess Royals Hospital's Accident and Emergency Department do not result in any treatment. That doesn't mean those people are all in the wrong place. It's important for some conditions to be checked in A&E, even if no treatment is needed. But many visits to A&E could be dealt with better by a different NHS service, such as pharmacists, GPs, or minor injuries nurses. Right Now, Right Care is a website which can be accessed via the internet by any computer, tablet, or smartphone. The website lists common symptoms and offers suggestions for treatment. Right Care Right Now then links through to local services and shows whether they are open or closed and their location. If you require urgent treatment for symptoms that are not listed on the website, then ring NHS 111 for further advice. Using an alternative to A&E could mean more convenient service, little or no time in waiting room, and treatment by professionals who are experts in common illnesses and injuries, rather than A&E staff who specialise in emergencies. By using Right Care Right Now, you are not only helping yourself, but also helping the NHS save A&E for those who really need it.
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6: Thank you for listening. This has been Mark Holder. Coming up next, we have the news on the hour, followed by heading back to the 80s.
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8: 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This has been Hannah Russell. Coming up soon, the Midnight News. Stay with us on Midtown's Radio for the night shift, taking you through from midnight to dawn.
0: All of the day and all of the night at the Princess Royal Hospital and throughout Mid-Sussex. This is Midtown's.

broadcasting to visitors, staff and patients in the Princess Royal Hospital Hayward's Heath and in the community, this is Mid Downs Radio.

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1: Every 90 seconds in the UK, someone is admitted to hospital with a brain injury. This might be due to an accident, road traffic collision, assault, fall, stroke, brain tumour, or meningitis. These are just a few examples. Life can be knocked off course in a few seconds with a sudden and lasting impact on the individual as well as for their family and friends. Headway Sussex are the main organisation in this area who can provide ongoing support and services to individuals and their families experiencing brain injury to help navigate the way forward in a world that can seem uncertain and very different. We understand the challenges that can be faced when dealing with brain injuries. Our hospital liaison facilitators, who work across East and West Sussex, provide a link between hospital and home, often meeting patients at the bedside. We are there to talk to you and your family, to help you understand more, and to tell you about how Headway Sussex can help you. 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
3: Young people are being urged to book in for a free meningitis B vaccine available at pharmacies across England and Wales. The jab is available to students aged 17 and 18, as well as anyone under 25 who's starting at university or residential college for the first time this autumn. It follows an outbreak of a dangerous strain of the disease in Kent, which left two students dead. Bookings can be made from today for appointments starting on Monday, the 20th of August.
1: Thank you for listening. This has been Robin Russell and In the Mood. Coming up next will be the news on the hour. Stay with us on Midlands Radio for the best of music and entertainment.

0: Minister's decision will trigger a by-election for the Holborn and St Pancras seat, which he'd held for 11 years. In a statement, Sir Keir says he's ready to pass the baton to a successor. Political strategist and commentator John McTernan says there'll be mixed feelings.
1: I think it's probably good for him to move to international rather than domestic affairs. He's always been better on international affairs, I think more sure-footed. But it's a sad moment for somebody who had a great election victory for Labour.
0: Meanwhile, Andy Burnham's preparing to address the Commons for the first time since replacing Sir Keir in Downing Street. The PM's expected to say greater public control over water, energy and transport is a priority. More than 1,000 people have been confirmed dead after devastating floods in Nepal and Tibet last week. Up to 48 British nationals remain missing. A man's due in court charged with murder after two people, including a seven-year-old girl, died in a house fire. Authorities were called to an address in Grangetown near Middlesbrough on Wednesday. £110 million worth of existing cash will go into speeding up the building of more prison places in England and Wales. To free up space, some criminals will be eligible for early release from next month. Tim Edwards' daughter Elle was shot outside a Wirral pub on Christmas Eve in 2022. He's worried a man jailed for assisting the gunman could be freed with the weapon never found.
2: He's never showed any remorse. All he's shown is absolute contempt for the justice system, and he's tried to use the justice system to get his own freedom. That gun is still out there, and there's nothing to stop him in October coming out and using that gun on someone else.
0: And the Met Office says this summer's been the UK's warmest on record. Temperatures averaged 16.5 degrees during June, July and August. From Sky News, I'm Faye De Silva.
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2: Do you struggle to read the local newspaper? Well, the News Talking News of Mid-Sussex records extracts from the Mid-Sussex Times and other publications each week and makes them available to visually impaired people completely free of charge. As well as mailing out memory sticks for which we can supply a simple player, the News Talking News recordings can also be accessed on a smartphone or tablet using the Talking Newspaper app, which is free to download for both Apple and Android users. We also often have need for new volunteers for both reading and backroom duties, requiring a couple of hours per month. More details are available from Malcolm Hewlett on 07770 543 454.
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the dad. I've been running, trying to catch hung up in my mind. Just got to give myself a good talking to this time.

0: Midtowns Radio Hospital Information. The Audiology Department at the Princess Royal Hospital provides a full range of hearing and balance services. As well as clinical consultations, their service includes repair of faulty hearing aids, retubing, ear mould impressions and other minor problem repairs by appointment only. Appointments are normally offered the same or the next day. They can also offer advice if you need help to hear the TV, phone, doorbell or smoke alarm. More information on their postal service, hearing aid battery replacement, lip reading classes and much more is available on the audiology page of the Brighton and Sussex University Hospitals website, www.bsuh.nhs.uk.
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2: 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It's fraud. Typically they will say, you have won a large sum, but need to send an administration fee to get it. 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Keep passwords safe and don't use obvious passwords such as family names or birthdays. Make sure you use different passwords for each account. 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Never share your PIN number or enter your PIN number into a telephone. Always be wary of sharing your personal information. You never know who might find it or use it. Take your time and think twice. Keep the phone numbers for the police, 101 for non-emergency or 999 in an emergency, by your phone and call the appropriate number if you have any concerns.
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0: Thank you for listening. I hope you feel a lot better soon. This has been What's Good by Hannah Russell. Stay with us on Midlands Radio for the best of entertainment throughout the day. Coming up next, the news on the hour.
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4: The top stories this hour. Sir Keir Starmer's announced he's standing down as an MP. The former Prime Minister

0: people killed in devastating floods across the Himalayas passes 1,000. Up to 48 Britons are missing. A mental health nurse who failed to check on a patient before her death because of a grudge has been jailed. Lawrence Chapong should have carried out observations every 5 minutes on Amy Barber before the 22-year-old took her life at a hospital on Merseyside. Children in England are beginning to receive a flu vaccine, which can be given in schools as a nasal spray. They're among the first groups eligible. Armani Rana reports.
1: Pregnant women will be offered the jab from today too, with the NHS rolling them out in pharmacies, mobile vans and surgeries. Parents of 2- and 3-year-olds will also be invited through their GP practice. The virus can spread quickly among children, with the programme extending to other vulnerable groups, including the elderly, from next month. NHS officials claim almost 19 million people had their flu vaccines last winter, helping to avoid around 104,000 hospital admissions.
0: And another weather record's been broken, with the summer being the hottest ever in the UK. The Met Office says the average temperature was 16.5 degrees. From Sky News, I'm Fader Silver.
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0: Broadcasting from the Princess Royal Hospital, Haywards Heath, across Mid-Sussex and beyond, this is Mid-Downs Radio.
1: Carers UK is here to help families who look after disabled, ill or older relatives and friends. It might be that you're caring for your mum who's got Alzheimer's, or perhaps your son with a learning disability, or it may be your partner who's had a stroke. Caring affects most people at some point in their lives, but we know that it can really take its toll on your health because you're more concerned about the person you're caring for than your own health, on your finances because there might be additional costs, or it might be that you're having to reduce your hours at work or even give up work for the person that you're caring for. We know how isolating and lonely caring can be, and Carers UK is here to help you whatever the circumstances that you're facing. We also know, because we're an organisation of carers, just what it can be like. So many of our volunteers are carers themselves who are providing support to other people. It can be a real struggle to find out what you're entitled to or where to get the support that you need. So that's why we provide expert information and advice from people who really know how to get what carers are entitled to. And because it can sometimes be a real battle making sure that the person you love and care for gets the help they need, we campaign at all levels to try and make things better for you. Quite simply, we believe that if you're caring, you should never be alone, and we're here to help you.
2: Carers UK, the voice of the carer, here for you and your family.

0: Hello and welcome to the Princess Royal Hospital here in Haywards Heath. Visiting hours for the maternity unit at the hospital are generally between 2 p.m. and 4 p.m. and 7 p.m. and 8 p.m. In addition, maternity partners and their own children can also visit between 10 a.m. and 1 p.m. and 2 p.m. and 9 p.m. The ward is closed to all visitors after lunch between 1 p.m. and 2 p.m. to enable mothers to rest.
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0: 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The service is provided free of charge to the NHS between the hours of 7pm and 6am, 365 days of the year, via a committed team of volunteer motorbike riders and car drivers, often using their own vehicles. The NHS blood and transplant teams collect blood from donors all over the country. 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And of course, it welcomes donations from local businesses and individuals to help keep this vital service on the road. 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
1: The top stories this hour. Andy Burnham's making his first appearance in the House of Commons as Prime Minister.
2: With permission, Mr. Speaker, I wish to make a statement on the direction in which I will lead our country. I come before this House, having visited each of the regions and nations of the UK over the last 6 weeks, and Ukraine.
1: It's 16 years since he last spoke at Parliament's dispatch box. He'll use a statement to argue for more public control over vital services like water, energy and transport. MPs will have the chance to question him about proposals announced over the summer. Sir Keir Starmer is to step down as an MP. The former Prime Minister says he's taken the summer to reflect after leaving Downing Street in July. He'll now focus on international affairs. Our deputy political editor,

0: has topped 1,000. Authorities fear further flooding remains a threat in affected areas. Scotland's first baby, picked up through a newborn SMA screening, has started treatment. The condition can cause rapid muscle loss, but early diagnosis can dramatically improve outcomes. And Arsenal striker Gabriel Jesus has completed his move to Barcelona. It's for a fee of £8.6 million. From Sky News.
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Hello and welcome to the Princess Royal Hospital here in Hayward Heath. Visiting hours at the hospital generally are between 3 p.m. and 8 p.m. on every day. However, there are some special arrangements for the intensive treatment unit and maternity and dementia wards. Information about visiting times for these wards can be obtained from the reception desk in the foyer of the hospital.

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0: Hi, I'm Catherine, the event fundraiser for the Dame Vera Lynn Children's Charity, based in Billingshurst, West Sussex. 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

0: about the buzzard and the Oreo. He rocks in the treetop all the day long.
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3: The top stories this hour. Andy Burnham's addressed MPs for the first time as Prime Minister, telling them Britain is not where any of us wish it to be. During a statement in the Commons, he's vowed to take stronger public control of services like water and transport and to meet the climate challenge. He says Britain must be blunt about what went wrong, but Tory leader Kenny Badenoch sceptical.
4: On this side of the House, we understand that this country's problems will not be solved by lofty promises alone. Yeah. In the end, and the Prime Minister will be judged on what he actually delivers.
3: Meanwhile, Sir Keir Starmer is standing down as an MP. The former Prime Minister's decision will trigger a by-election for the Holborn and St Pancras seat, which he'd held for 11 years. In a statement, Sir Keir says he's ready to pass the baton to a successor. Political strategist and commentator John McTernan says there'll be mixed feelings over the decision.
5: I think it's probably good for him to move to international rather than domestic affairs. He's always been better on international affairs, I think, more sure-footed. But it's a sad moment for somebody who had a great election victory for Labour.
3: An 83-year-old man's been found guilty of the murder of his nephew after an argument over his inheritance. Alan Wootton stabbed Andrew Avery to death before setting fire to his own home in Hampshire in 2024. More than 1,000 people have been confirmed dead after devastating floods in Nepal and Tibet last week. Up to 48 British

Hello and welcome to the sound of the 90s on Midtowns Radio. This was the decade that saw East and West Germany reunited after the collapse of the Soviet Union and the Channel Tunnel between Britain and France opened. The internet took off and we saw the first smartphones and satellite TV. It was a decade of boy bands, girl power and British rock rivalries, matched by the arrival of the grunge rock from America. Join me, John Boy Cook, for the next hour with the best of the sound of the 90s here on Midtowns Radio.

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From pyjamas to soft drinks, chocolate to sandwiches and teddy bears to newspapers and magazines, you'll find it here. 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The RVS shop, here to serve the Princess Royal Hospital community.

0: The Forget-Me-Not Cafe at St John's Spire in Burgess Hill is a safe, friendly environment for anyone living with dementia. Open on alternate Mondays starting from the 3rd of April, the cafe provides a variety of activities as well as light refreshments for those suffering from memory loss and their carers. If you'd like further details, phone Linda on 01444 233 868. That's Burgess Hill 233 868.
1: 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And this is John Boy Cook. 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
1: 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If you think this may help you or a relative or a friend, then ask a ward nurse, social worker or GP to contact Age UK West Sussex on your behalf. 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

0: 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This is the sound of the 90s. And this is John Boy Cook. 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

0: Well, that's it from me. Thank you for listening. This has been The Sounds of the 90s with me, John Boy Cook. Coming up next, the news on the hour. 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

0: Top stories this hour. Andy Burnham says he has a clear, coherent and credible approach to growth. As he addressed Parliament for the first time as Prime Minister, he's told MPs he wants stronger public control of key services like water and transport. The PM's also pledged to meet the climate challenge, to boost defence spending and look at every facet of the cost of living crisis.
1: We can make this next decade better than the last. We can lift the prospects of all our people and places. We can put more power into every postcode. We can let Britain believe again.
0: Meanwhile, Mr. Burnham's paid tribute to his predecessor, Sir Keir Starmer, after he announced he was stepping down as an MP, saying he created a platform to change this country for the better. Sir Keir's resignation will trigger a by-election in the Holborn and St. Pancras constituency. Post-mortem tests show a newborn baby girl found dead at a property in Sheffield was stabbed. Police were called to concerns for the child's welfare in the Winco Bank area on Sunday. Jurors in the trial of a woman accused of murdering her three small children in the US say they're unable to reach a unanimous verdict. The judge has asked them to continue deliberating. Manchester City have agreed a deal with Chelsea to sign Enzo Fernandez for a record equaling £125 million. The fee equals the British transfer record set last summer when Liverpool signed Alexander Isak from Newcastle. Our reporter Jamie Carragher says the move, subject to a medical and paperwork, weakens Chelsea and improve City.
2: He's gone to Man City, it's a huge fee. Of course it is, but yeah, they look a lot stronger now. I would say Manchester City, and I would say they're going to be the biggest challengers to Arsenal right now.
0: And the Met Office says this summer's been the UK's warmest on record. Temperatures averaged 16.5 degrees during June, July and August. From Sky News, I'm Faye De Silva.
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Grace is a word! A way to start things off. That was Frankie Valli on Middowes Radio. It's a way to start things for this new day after a new start of the new month of September. If you don't know me, I'm Alan Simon, one of Middowes Radio volunteer hosts of the show every Tuesday evening from 6 to 8 p.m. and Wednesday to 11 a.m. to 1 p.m. Playing mixed genre music and plenty of updates. So please excuse my language because I've got a bit of language disorder, so please forgive me how I'm talking during the show. We'll talk about the first month of the year of the, well, not the first month of the year, the ninth month of the year as we were coming to the beginning of the day of September. It is now time for this. What have we learned in August? Well, two lists that I have so far. Brighton Hove had a big party celebration pride along with the famous artists such as Diana Ross, RuPaul and much more. England and Wales facing the driest country without rain in record. I'm sure you heard that from the news. Harry Styles took a slip on the stage during his tour at Mexico City, but he keeps rocking through the show. And like they say, the show must go on. Polish swimmer became first person to swim across from Sweden to Poland in 455 hours. Camera drones captured a grieving mother dolphin carries her dead calf for days. Shakira's new song from FA World Cup reached the top spot from the Billboard Global. College students wears wild DIY anti-cheating hats during the exam at Philippines. Gorilla has gone viral with excitement after visitors doing his handstand. One of the most terrifying experiences happened after a hippo chases after a tour boat in the Botswana. A 97-year-old woman breaks another wing walked record a year after a stroke. Kim Kardashian's daughter Northwest dropped a spooky news music video. UFO flying object has been sighting across Pacific.

Pacific Ocean and Middle East. Young girl found a whale stranded on Australia. UK witness a solar eclipse in history, along with meteor showers and planets aligned, along with, of course, Spain has witnessed one of the darkest places in the year. Surprising snake on the loose in Glasgow. A giant hairball running loose in New York City. UK has GCSE results. Rain finally came back. Or finally came down. American singer-songwriter and actor Lin-Manuel Miranda signs his name into Disney history. Movie The Odysseus is now the biggest R-rated film ever. The beloved queen of country, Dolly Parton, passed away at the age of 80. Tim Curry passed away at the age of 80, just a day after Dolly Parton. Nepal had a flash flood. And finally, voice actor known as the Optimus Prime from the Transformers and the voice of the Disney beloved Eeyore in Winnie the Pooh passed away at the age of 85. And that's what we've gone so far. That's what we learned about in August. If you'd like to share your story of what you've been up to in August, just go onto our website at middownsradio.org.uk. But right now, let's move on to more music and get things going for this hour. It is the Queen herself, Queen Bee, Beyoncé, Morning Dew.

all day and all of the night at the Princess Royal Hospital and throughout Mid Sussex. This is Mid Downs Radio.

Has everything changed through the summer, or have they been changing through the years? Take That, Everything Changes on Middays Radio. I'm sure whenever you hear the Take That, it makes you look back at such great times you saw them of the greatest concerts back in the 90s. As we were listening to the 70s songs that celebrating 50 years of the 1976, now it's time for a decade later, the totally awesome 80s, the time of the youth with wild dreams, with leather outfits, makeup, and say, "Don't mess with me, I'm a hard rocker," playing 1986 songs as it's celebrating 40 years, such as this one is celebrating 40 years, is Lionel Richie's greatest songs, Dancing in the Ceiling, and a one way to celebrate of the final day before going back to school, girls and boys.

Just last year, he released that new song, Make Up Your Mind by Bryan Adams on Middown's Radio. I hope you all had a good day off, as it was Bank Holiday Monday yesterday. A way to really have a day off, relaxing. I'm sure you were busy, or not too busy, even though it was on the final day of the August too. A perfect way to start up going back to work on the first day of September, isn't it? Anyway, it is coming to the going back to work or back to your routine. One way to say a song about it is the Beatles' greatest song, 8 days a week. Imagine having actual 8 days a week instead of 7 days a week. Wouldn't that be a difference for having the universe of it?

never beat it, isn't it? Love the bass of it. Paul Simon's greatest hit songs back in 1986, You Could Call Me Al. In case you didn't know it, that the Graceland of starring Paul Simon's of the London's Choir is coming to Brighton's concert this September. Now's the best chance to book tickets for it. Calling all bike lovers out there, as you all know, you saw the posters everywhere through Haywardsey, that the Greater Haywardsey Bike Ride is returning. It's happening this weekend on Sunday, the 6th of September. Now's the best time to sign up if any of you people want to do that for bringing in some challenge, as also a way to bring it together for all the riders for great capabilities, community spirit, and local fundraising too. So any of you people has been signed up, I wish you all best of luck for this Sunday. And then you people, it's now the best time to start signing up for your fundraising and for bus best ways for your communities. Roads will be closing during that time, such as Fox Hill, the Ardingly, and up to Sydney Town or something like that. Any of you people planning to driving somewhere on those roads, please be sure you're keeping up to date. Be sure those you're not missing out, those roads closing for all those cycling out there doing this very Sunday, this September the 6th. So to help to get things going, to get the go riding about it, or you're listening to it while riding a bicycle, is Queen, of course, is bicycle race.

Such a good beat, isn't it? That was Robbie Neville, C'est la vie, I think it's called. Is it a French way of saying it? Or, I don't know, I'm not very good with translating the French. It's coming to 20 minutes to 7. We've still got plenty of more music to play for you before 7 o'clock news. And speaking of the bank holiday Monday of long weekends, I'm sure any of you people went over to London's the greatest Notting Hill Carnival yesterday. And also on Sunday and Saturday too. And then knowing that it's been a miserable day because it's been raining during the bank holiday weekends and so on, these things. They also were celebrating 60 years of the Carnival of the Notting Hill too. So I'm sure you have a bit of great samba, a bit of partying too, because it's one of the biggest party of all times to celebrate the end of the coming of the August too. Well, right now it's time to play. She is known as the Queen Pop, and everyone wants to sing like her, look like her, and absolute anything to be just the way she is. It's Madonna, Papa Don't Preach. It's back in 1986, as we're celebrating 40 years of the 80s greatest hit songs back in 1986. And please do share your stories of what you did back in 1986. I'd like to hear all about it.

0: such a good song, isn't it? Danger Giant by Kelly Logan's on Mid Downs Radio. Still got plenty of more music to play for you as it's nearly coming up to 30 minutes to 7. This is still Mid Downs Radio with me, Alan Simons. Don't forget to ask a song request or shout out. Just go onto our website at middownsradio.org.uk. It's time for this one, a little hip hop back in 1986. It's Tricky.
1: This speech is my recital. I think it's very vital to rock.

That's a good one, isn't it? Crowded House, Don't Dream, it's over on Middance Radio. And I'm telling you, ladies and gentlemen, boys and girls, do not dream of something big that you're working on, especially for young kids who are moving up to the next level of the school happening tomorrow. Knowing that summer is already over, let's not waste that time as we're already getting started of the new day of the September. Here's the one to get things going, to making sure you remember the great time in summer, is the Phineas and Ferb, Summer Belongs to You, before coming to 7 o'clock. And do not go anywhere, I'll be here for more music and entertainment on Middance Radio. 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

0: Top stories this hour. Andy Burnham's vowed problem-solving over point scoring will define his time as Prime Minister as he addressed MPs for the first time since entering Number 10. He's told the Commons he wants to bring back hope, extend devolution and fix social care. But he warned the country's not where any of us wish it to be. Our chief political correspondent John Craig thinks the PM will be satisfied.
1: He was pretty candid in his pledges to, as he put it, solve problems, more devolution and so on. Tackling decline in the high streets. Labour MPs loved it. They're all going for drinks in the Number 10 garden this evening. That's a good way to get Labour MPs on side, isn't it?
0: Meanwhile, Sir Keir Starmer's announced he's resigning as an MP, sparking a North London by-election. The former Prime Minister says he'll focus on new work on international affairs. His successor, Mr. Burnham's, praised his lifetime of public service. Tom Baldwin, who's written a biography about Sir Keir, thinks he'll be relieved.
2: He didn't want to hang around staring at the back of Andy Burnham's head. He didn't want to be a Ted Heath or a Margaret Thatcher, you know, causing trouble from the back benches or sulking away. He wants to get on with his life, and I think this is the best thing for him, best thing for his family, and best thing for the government.
0: Nepal's army says a British citizen's among 119 people rescued from the scene of devastating floods today. It says they were flown to safety, while separate search operations have found 26 people, including foreigners, trapped in a tunnel. A man's appeared in court charged with murder after a house fire that killed a 7-year-old girl near Middlesbrough. The blaze in Grangetown happened during the early hours of Wednesday. Manchester City have signed Enzo Fernandez for a record equaling £125 million. He moves from Chelsea. And Jonathan Bailey's pulled out of the London revival of Sunday in the Park with George following the exit of co-star Ariana Grande. The singer's taking a step back from the public eye. From Sky News.
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4: And for this week's weather, continued cloudiness across the West Sussex of Haworth Sea, that's dropping down to 10 degrees. Hoping tomorrow might face a chance of a showeriness and a bit more cloudiness, up to 21 degrees. The rest of the week, we might have another chance of the rain of the cloudiness with a chance of sunny spells, up to 24 degrees this Sunday. That's the latest on the news. 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
4: Alright people, another hour of more music and entertainment and more fun with me, Alan Simon. This is Middowns Radio celebrating 50 years this year to keep things going. 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As the first day of the September, knowing that summer is now over, that means going back to school, boys and girls. And whenever you're going back to school,

As John Travolta and Olivia Newton-John, Summer Nights back in 1978, Greece. One way to explain what you've been up to in summer, and that was the greatest love story of all times. All right, it's time for a shout out of the happy birthday to celebrities, and of course it's your birthday today. Happy birthday! We've got three names on the list today, so a big happy birthday to known as the Bee Gees back in the 70s, or known of discos. Barry Gibb, he is 80 today, a special age. A very happy birthday, Barry. Happy birthday too. She is the wife of the famous Spider-Man, Tom Holland. It is Zendaya. She is 30 today. Happy birthday, Zendaya. A very nice special age to be that. And hopefully you're doing well, as knowing that you two are now married. And wishing to know what they all did, and knowing that they are biggest, the couple from the Spider-Man through all the time from Marvel's of movies too. And finally, happy birthday to Phil McGraw. You probably know him from one of America's TV show called Dr. Phil. He is 76 today. Happy birthday, Phil, and I hope to wish him all the best of luck and a big well done for all the great things he's been doing for all those greatest people that he's been doing through, to be sure better for the future and making sure no one's stepping in the wrong direction. So to celebrate Barry Gibb's birthday, turning 80 today, is going back to the 70s and known as disco. It is the Bee Gees himself. And along with his brothers, I believe, or his men, a bit like the Jonas Brothers, it is Stayin' Alive back in the Saturday Night Fever movie.

Hello, Kylie Minogue on Middaus Radio. The greatest new song ever that we know for this year. It's time for Blondie, as we know, with a big FUN. Fun, one way to have fun.

Tuesday dinner time, that was better, boo. Sorry I'm here, but not anymore, or something like that. Speaking of the, it's coming to nearly 12 hours left till you kids are starting to wake up for early mornings. I mean, I'm talking about getting ready for going back to school. That means going back to waking up early hours to catch the bus or go to the train or catch a car with your parents to drop you off by at school. So no more late nights, girls and boys, coming back to the wake up early mornings of going back to school. Speaking of schools, I'm not sure if all of you had a first day of school or you skipped schools today as it's insect day. And the very sad news that the traditional of the London King Cross station for the special Hogwarts Harry Potter Hogwarts Express announcement at 11 a.m. today has been cancelled. I'm very sad to hear that. The reason why it's not happening is prevent dangerous overcrowded people, knowing that there's so many Harry Potter fans, and I don't know, it's because it's been busy this year for overcrowded people going to the King's Cross station. It's a traditional that every year the tourists of Harry Potter fans would gather for the countdown for Hogwarts Express, but I'm very sad to hear it's not happening this year. Hopefully the best luck next year as we keep our traditional going for the Harry Potter, and do not forget that the new Harry Potter series remake is coming this Christmas. Hope you see the new trailer to see what is like, and I'm sure you know how the story goes, but knowing that it'll be added a few details from the book than the movie that we know so far. So to speaking of magic, gonna play the little mix of the mixing of love potion. It's black magic.

Bon Jovi. On Midtown's Radio. That is one way of rock and roll to shout out, I don't care who I am, this is who I am, or something like that. This weekend at Cookfield is hosting another year of the Village Show, where locals come to share their things they've made for the competition, like the best vegetables, flowers, crafting, baking. Everyone is welcome at Cookfield Baptist Church this Saturday on September the 5th at 2 p.m. So please do come on down if you have nothing planned for this weekend, as everyone will be exhausted for going back to school. For right now, it's time to play. It's just gone past 7:30. Is Prince and the Revolution, Kiss.

Miley Cyrus or should I say Hannah Montana, Nothing Breaks Like a Heart with Mark Ronson on Middays Radio. It's been a week since our beloved Queen of Country passed away. It's been such a shock to hear that, and we just cannot stop talking about it. I mean, playing such greatest songs and all the things that she's been through, Dolly Parton I'm talking about, and also been listening to through the radio that they're playing one of the Dolly Parton's performing back in 2014 of the Glastonbury. And I didn't know that Miley Cyrus was Dolly Parton's goddaughter. I'm so sorry to hear that, that she's losing one of her best friends and one of the closest family members with Billy Cyrus of the Dolly Parton. But we all know that the butterflies will fly with her, and also Dolly's recording and songs I never heard before, they're saying that the Dolly's records, that's all of her songs I've never heard before, will be released but on her 100th birthday, so we had to wait till 20 years for the 2046. I'll be nearly 50 that year, so this is going to be interesting. That this will be what we want to hear, what her songs are like, because they said she wrote it over 800 songs through her year, so this is something that's really meant for something for Dolly Parton, one of the greatest country's western songs of all times, and I'm so amazed how she sang to it with such a good accent too. I would like to hear more about that. So to honor her that she passed away just a week ago, to share a tribute is one of her greatest songs, Jolene by Dolly Parton.

a good tune. One way to get the country tune going after listening to Jolene from Dolly Parton. That was Brennan, Cowboy Down on Midnow's Radio. A little rock and a bit of country tune on it too. It is coming to 15 minutes to 8. We've still got plenty of songs to play for you, such as Magic Dance from Lambrin and The Little Trolls from the DreamWorks movie September. But first is High and Lows.

good old song. Back in the 1986, celebrating 40 years this year with David Bowie as in the Wizard of Lord Jareth, it's the Labyrinth, where the young girl tried to save her little brother after being kidnapped by Lord Jareth, known as David Bowie. To complete that with all the twisted riddles and things of going, and great an adventure too. Such a great movie. We're coming to near the end of the show, ladies and gentlemen. As I always say, the best of last is the going to play September, as we're already on the beginning of this, already started with the new day of September. But this version is a Trolls version of the DreamWorks movie back in 2016, just 10 years ago, with Justin Timberlake and Anna Kendrick, Trolls. So to play for the final time before I leave is September. Thank you for listening. This has been Ellen Simon Show. Join me tomorrow for at 11 a.m. for more music and entertainment. Paul BB will be next after the show, but after the news. But don't forget, you can still find more about us. 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
2: The top stories this hour. Andy Burnham spent more than 3 hours being questioned by MPs as he made his first appearance in the Commons since becoming Prime Minister. He vowed to focus on problem solving over point scoring and insisted Britain needs to be blunt about what's gone wrong. The address was his first at the dispatch box for 16 years.
3: Britain is not where any of us would wish it to be. Things are not working as they should. Life is too expensive and too hard for too many.
2: Meanwhile, Sir Keir Starmer's resigned from Parliament to take up new work in international affairs. Green Party leader Zach Polansky is said to be weighing up whether to run for the former Prime Minister's North London seat. A British national is among 119 people flown to safety in Nepal. The country's army has given an update on efforts to reach those trapped by devastating floods in the Himalayas. Our correspondent John Sparks has been on a helicopter flying rescue operations.
4: Search and rescue workers looking for bodies, pulling them out of the mud. There are also people here who need help. Helicopters are bringing in supplies, but they're also taking people out.
2: Another group's been rescued after they were trapped in a tunnel. More than 1,000 are confirmed dead and up to 48 Britons remain missing. Police say a newborn baby found in a house in Sheffield died from stab wounds. Five people aged between 15 and 38 are being questioned on suspicion of the girl's murder. Scotland's Scott McTominay is going to miss games while he has heart surgery. The midfielder's club Napoli says he has a mild, irregular heart rhythm. And the Met Office says this summer was the hottest on record. The average UK temperature in June, July and August was 16.5 degrees. From Sky News, I'm Faith.
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This is the Sounds of the 60s on Middowns Radio with Paul B. The decade started with Elvis coming out of the army and ended up with his triumphant comeback concert. It saw the rise of the Mersey Sound and later the Summer of Love and Woodstock. It saw the British invasion of the American charts led by the Beatles and the Rolling Stones, matched by homegrown talent led by the Beach Boys and Bob Dylan. It was the decade of Swingin' London, Twiggy and Mary Quant. It was the era of the miniskirt and the minicar. So join me, Paul B, as we journey through the best of the sounds of the 60s here on Middowns Radio.

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0: Coming to hospital can sometimes be difficult, and we are here to help should you need it. 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

0: Rocking Horse is a Brighton-based charity which has been supporting children for 50 years. It was set up in 1967 by Dr. Trevor Mann, who recognised there was a real need for additional resources to improve healthcare services for sick children and babies. At Rocking Horse Children's Charity, the aim is to improve the lives of sick children throughout Sussex. It is the official fundraising arm of the Royal Alexandra Children's Hospital in Brighton, where money is raised for life-saving and cutting-edge medical equipment, whilst ensuring that children are treated in an environment better suited to their needs. The charity also supports the Trevor Mann Baby Unit based at the Royal Sussex County Hospital in Brighton, and its sister site, the Special Care Baby Unit, here at the Princess Royal Hospital, for premature and sick newborn babies requiring short-term high-dependency care. Rocking Horse believes that no matter where they are, children should always be allowed to be children. Working in partnership with the hospitals in Brighton and Haversea, it strives to make services stimulating, cutting-edge and accessible for many babies, children and teenagers who need it. Rocking Horse is a registered charity that does not receive any government funding, and it relies on the generous support of individuals, community groups, companies and trusts. People like you. For further information about the charity and how you may help, go to the Rocking Horse website.
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0: Hello, my name is Tony, and I'm a consultant. I'm the most senior doctor or surgeon in the team. I qualified for medical school at least 8 years ago. Since then, I've taken a number of exams and worked in different hospitals doing a variety of jobs until becoming a specialist in my field. I work with a team of doctors, including registrars and foundation doctors, but I have overall responsibility for the patients. On the ward, I see newly admitted patients to make sure they are being investigated and treated appropriately. I normally carry out a ward round with my team several times a week to check on a patient's progress. I am available if any of the team have questions about the care of the patient. I also work in outpatient clinics where I decide how patients should be investigated and treated. I work alongside a range of other healthcare professionals, including consultants from other specialities, junior doctors, physiotherapists and occupational therapists, nurses and radiographers, to ensure patients receive the best possible care during their time in hospital.
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1: Many residents in Mid-Sussex are concerned about the cost of living crisis facing them and worry about getting food for themselves or their families. If you find yourself in this position, then Mid-Sussex Voluntary Action, who lead on the local food partnership group, will signpost you to local community support. This includes the food banks in the Mid-Sussex area and the Healthy Start Scheme, which may provide regular payments to spend on fruit, vegetables and milk, as well as free vitamins if you're pregnant or have children under the age of 4 years old. For further information, go to the Mid-Sussex Voluntary Action website.
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Midlands Radio. The Kent, Surrey and Sussex Air Ambulance Trust is a registered charity that is called out to help over 2,000 people a year in life-threatening conditions, including those in Mid-Sussex. It never stops innovating and improving the care it can give, which means every donation it receives is vital. The Trust has two bases at Rochester Airport and Redhill Aerodrome, so that its two helicopters can reach any part of the region within 20 minutes. They operate 24 hours a day. The service is available to everyone who lives, works or is travelling through the region and is provided free of charge to those patients that require it. But it needs your support to keep flying. You can donate any time via the Kent, Surrey and Sussex Air Ambulance Trust website. But you can also donate on a regular basis through the Trust Weekly Lottery. Each chance to win costs £1 a week and you are allocated a unique membership number. Your number is entered into a weekly draw when there are 12 randomly selected winners for prizes up to £1,000. For an extra £1 a week, you can enter the weekly Super Draw, in which you will be allocated 4 unique numbers for a prize of up to £25,000. For further details, go to the Kent, Surrey and Sussex Air Ambulance Trust website. By donating, you will help keep this life-saving service flying. 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

0: Well, that's about it from me for now. Thank you for listening. This has been Sound of the 60s with Paul B. Coming up next, the news on the hour. 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

0: The top stories this hour. Andy Burnham's addressed MPs for the first time as Prime Minister, telling them Britain is not where any of us wish it to be. During a statement in the Commons, he's vowed to take stronger public control of services like water and transport and to meet the climate challenge. He says Britain must be blunt about what went wrong, but Tory leader Kemi Badenoch's sceptical.
1: On this side of the House, we understand that this country's problems will not be solved by lofty promises alone. In the end, the Prime Minister will be judged on what he actually delivers.
0: Meanwhile, Sir Keir Starmer's officially quit as an MP. His announcement triggers a by-election in the Holborn and St Pancras constituency. Nepal's army says a British man's among 119 people who've been rescued in air operations today following devastating floods. The number of those killed in the disaster across the country and neighbouring Tibet has topped 1,000. The family of a 7-year-old girl who died in a house fire along with her aunt say their beloved daughter will be missed beyond words. Valentina Foster and Natalie McDonald, who was 34, died after the blaze in Grangetown near Middlesbrough last week. A man's appeared in court charged with their murders. Our reporter Shingi Mararike was at Teesside Magistrates.
2: We also heard another charge in a separate incident the day before, which was also read out in court. That was one count of intentional strangulation, a separate issue said to have happened the day before the fire. Jaden Wright has been remanded in custody. He will next appear at Teesside Crown Court on the 3rd of September.
0: Manchester City have agreed a deal with Chelsea to sign Enzo Fernandez for a record equaling £125 million. The fee matches the British transfer record set last summer when Liverpool signed Alexander Isak. And Ariana Grande is performing her final concert at London's O2 Arena tonight. It's ahead of her break from public life. From Sky News.
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and welcome to Soul on Soul. Over the next hour, I will bring you the best of soul music. Tracks from Tamla Motown, Stax, Atlantic, Chess, all those great soul labels. So let's go on into the groove with a classic track.

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1: 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It has teams in all of the major hospitals in West Sussex, including the Princess Royal Hospital in Havers Heath, as well as the East Surrey Hospital in Redhill. It aims to find ways for carers to better manage their caring role while looking after their own health and well-being. 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
2: For further information about how the charity might be able to help you, or someone you know, and where and when the drop-in cafes are operating, go to the Carers Support West Sussex website.
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2: For inpatients at the Princess Royal Hospital in Hayward's Eve, the hospital pharmacy is on the first floor of the hospital, where it is open from 8:30 in the morning to 5 o'clock in the afternoon, from Monday through to Friday. For outpatients and other visitors to the hospital, there is a pharmacy on the ground floor of the hospital by the cash machine, which is open from 9 in the morning to 6 o'clock in the afternoon on Monday, Wednesday and Friday, and from 9 o'clock in the morning through to 7 o'clock in the evening on Tuesday and Thursday, and from 9:30 through to 1:30 lunchtime on Saturday and Sunday.

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1: Safe in Sussex. Did you know that one in three women will experience some form of domestic abuse in their lifetime? And also one in six men. These are only the reported cases. Many more victims live behind closed doors. Since 1977, the charity Safe in Sussex has been supporting victims of domestic abuse across West Sussex, as well as offering an emergency refuge to those fleeing violence at home. Our team facilitates several preventative educational programs to ensure people are recognizing abuse and communicating about it. Safe in Sussex also offer recovery programs to support victims escaping abuse and help them to set up a new life free from fear. Our helpline and online chat is available Monday to Friday, 9:30 to 2:30 p.m. and is available to any adult experiencing abuse. Please call us on 01903 896 202 and remember, safe in Sussex, you aren't alone.
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This has been Soul on Soul with Soul Me. Coming up next on the hour is the news. 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
3: The top stories this hour. Andy Burnham says he has a clear, coherent and credible approach to growth as he addressed Parliament for the first time as Prime Minister. He's told MPs he wants stronger public control of key services like water and transport. The PM's also pledged to meet the climate challenge, to boost defence spending and look at every facet of the cost of living crisis.
4: We can make this next decade better than the last. We can lift the prospects of all our people and places. We can put more power into every postcode. We can let Britain believe again.
3: Meanwhile, Sir Keir Starmer has officially resigned as an MP, sparking a North London by-election. The former Prime Minister says he'll focus on new work on international affairs. His successor, Andy Burnham's, praised his lifetime of public service. Tom Baldwin, who's written a biography about Sir Keir, thinks he'll be relieved.
5: He didn't want to hang around staring at the back of Andy Burnham's head. He didn't want to be a Ted Heath or a Margaret Thatcher, you know, causing trouble from the backbenches or sulking away. He wants to get on with his life, and I think this is the best thing for him, best thing for his family and best thing for the government.
3: It's been confirmed a newborn baby girl who was found at a property in Sheffield was stabbed to death. Officers responded to concerns for the child's welfare in the Winco Bank area on Sunday. A British citizen's among 119 people who've been rescued today from the flooding disaster in Nepal. Foreigners are also among 26 people located in a collapsed tunnel. Manchester City are on the verge of signing Enzo Fernandez for a record equaling £125 million. He'll move from Chelsea. And another weather record's been broken, with this summer the hottest ever in the UK. The Met Office says the average temperature between June and August was 16.5 degrees. From Sky News, I'm Faye De Silva.
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1: 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Every year, the charity accommodates over 200 homeless men and women in over 20 properties across the county. In addition, the charity has a converted double-decker bus, which allows volunteers to connect with the hidden homeless in remote areas. The days when the bus is visiting Mid Sussex can be found on the charity's website. The charity collaborates with local authorities, partner agencies and external providers to ensure the approach in helping the homeless is joined up and inclusive within systems such as housing, health, social care, substance misuse and criminal justice. 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

0: of homelessness. If you would like to know more about the charity, volunteer to help or make a donation, then go to the Turning Tides website for further information.
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Hello, I'm Charlotte and I'm a broadcast journalist and I used to volunteer as a presenter at Midtowns Radio, and it was such a brilliant experience volunteering there. I learnt a huge amount from the team, who were all really kind and welcoming and really knowledgeable too. I went on to work in commercial radio news after that, and it was a really valuable experience for me because I learnt a lot about broadcasting on air. It really improved my confidence and it really helped with job applications as well. So I'd really encourage anybody who's thinking about it to volunteer at Midtowns Radio. It's a great place to learn and cut your teeth in the broadcasting world, and also it's a lot of fun.

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1: 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Volunteers are local people who give their time to help others. They enjoy doing this to help improve the quality of the care we offer here at the Princess Royal Hospital. The teaching hospital is also supported by a number of voluntary organisations that generously give their time to raise funds to provide equipment and facilities for patients and staff. If you are interested in joining the friendly team of volunteers or one of the other charitable organisations, please contact Julie Wiseman at julie.wiseman@bsuh.nhs.uk or call the Princess Royal Hospital on 01444 441881.

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4: The top stories this hour, Andy Burnham spent more than 3 hours being questioned by MPs as he made his first appearance in the Commons since becoming Prime Minister. He vowed to focus on problem solving over point scoring and insisted Britain needs to be blunt about what's gone wrong. The address was his first at the dispatch box for 16 years.
5: Britain is not where any of us would wish it to be. Things are not working as they should. Life is too expensive and too hard for too many.
4: Meanwhile, Sir Keir Starmer's resigned from Parliament to take up new work in international affairs. Green Party leader Zach Polanski is said to be weighing up whether to run for the former Prime Minister's North London seat. A British national's among 119 people flown to safety in Nepal. The country's army's given an update on efforts to reach those trapped by devastating floods in the Himalayas. Our correspondent John Sparks has been on a helicopter flying rescue operation.
6: Below us we've seen search and rescue workers looking for bodies, pulling them out of the mud. There are also people here who need help. Helicopters are bringing in supplies, but they're also taking people out.
4: Another group's been rescued after they were trapped in a tunnel. More than 1,000 are confirmed dead and up to 48 Britons remain missing. Police say a newborn baby found in a house in Sheffield died from stab wounds. Five people aged between 15 and 38 are being questioned on suspicion of the girl's murder. Swansea moved top of the Championship with a 2-0 victory at home to Watford. Elsewhere, Wolves lost 4-2 at West Ham. Bristol City scored two late goals in a 3-1 win at Preston. Sheffield United scored in stoppage time to beat Bolton 3-2. Elsewhere, Stoke beat Norwich and there were draws in the games between Lincoln and Blackburn and also Birmingham and Southampton. From Sky News...
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it's raining all over the world. Neon signs are flashing, taxi cabs and buses passing through the night. A distant moaning of a train seems to play a sad refrain.

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I feel it's raining all over the world. Kinda lonely that, and it's raining all over the world. Oh, have you ever been lonely, people, and you feel that it was raining all

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0: 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How can I help?
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2: Hello, my name is Sally and I'm a registered nurse. I've qualified as either a child nurse, an adult nurse or a mental health nurse. I work throughout the hospital, but you may also find me working in GP surgeries, the community, which includes seeing patients in their own homes, nursing and residential homes, schools, the prison service and the police force. On the wards, I will care for a group of patients every day. Some of my responsibilities include taking bloods and inserting cannulas, setting up fluid drips and blood transfusions, checking and giving drugs, preparing patients for operations, responding to emergencies with doctors, discussing patient progress and talking to families, organising staff rotas and mentoring student and junior nurses. We work closely with other healthcare professionals, including doctors, healthcare assistants, physiotherapists and occupational therapists to ensure patients receive the best possible care and support.
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1: Top stories this hour. Andy Burnham's addressed MPs for the first time as Prime Minister, telling them Britain is not where any of us want it to be. During a statement in the Commons, he's vowed to take stronger public control of services like water and transport and to meet the climate challenge. He says Britain must be blunt about what went wrong, but Tory leader Kemi Badenoch's sceptical.
2: On this side of the House, we understand that this country's problems will not be solved by lofty promises alone. Yeah. In the end, the Prime Minister will be judged on what he actually delivers.
1: Meanwhile, Sir Keir Starmer has officially quit as an MP. His announcement triggers a by-election in the Holborn and St Pancras constituency. Nepal's army says a British man's among 119 people rescued yesterday following devastating floods. The number of those killed in the disaster across the country and neighbouring Tibet has topped 1,000. The family of a 7-year-old girl who died in a house fire along with her aunt say their beloved daughter will be missed beyond words. Valentina Foster and Natalie McDonald, who was 34, died in Grangetown near Middlesbrough last week. A man has appeared in court charged with their murders. Well, our reporter Shingi Maralike was at Teesside Magistrates Court.
3: We also heard another charge in a separate incident the day before, which was also read out in court. That was one count of intentional strangulation, a separate issue said to have happened the day before the fire. Jaden Wright has been remanded in custody. He will next appear at Teesside Crown Court on the 3rd of September.
1: Manchester City have agreed a deal with Chelsea to sign Enzo Fernandez for a record equaling £125 million. The fee matches the British transfer record set last summer when Liverpool signed Alexander Isak from Newcastle. And Jonathan Bailey's pulled out of the London revival of Sunday in the Park with George. It follows the exit of his Wicked co-star Ariana Grande. From Sky News, I'm Daryl Jackson.
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Welcome to the Night Shift. 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

has come to a close, and I've had my last dance with you. On to the empty streets we go, and it might be my last chance with you. So I might as well get it over. The things I have to say won't wait until

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So the things I have to say won't wait until

0: every breath I take, and each and every step I make, brings me closer, baby, closer to you.
1: And with each beat of my heart, for every day we apart, I'll hunger for every wasted hour.
0: And I-

0: This is the night shift on Midtown's Radio. Coming up next, the news on the hour.
1: The top stories this hour. Andy Burnham says he has a clear, coherent and credible approach to growth as he addressed Parliament for the first time as Prime Minister. He's told MPs he wants stronger public control of key services like water and transport. The PM's also pledged to meet the climate challenge, to boost defence spending and look at every facet of the cost of living crisis.
2: We can make this next decade better than the last. We can lift the prospects of all our people and places. We can put more power into every postcode. We can let Britain believe again.
1: Meanwhile, Sir Keir Starmer's officially resigned as an MP, sparking a North London by-election. The former Prime Minister says he'll focus on new work on international affairs. Tom Baldwin, who's written a biography about Sir Keir, thinks he'll be relieved.
3: He didn't want to hang around staring at the back of Andy Burnham's head. He didn't want to be a Ted Heath or a Margaret Thatcher, you know, causing trouble from the back benches or sulking away. He wanted to get on with his life. And I think this is the best thing for him, best thing for his family and best thing for the government.
1: Well, the Green Party leader, Zach Polanski, hasn't ruled out running for his Holborn and St Pancras constituency. It's been confirmed a newborn baby girl who was found at a property in Sheffield was stabbed to death. Officers responded to concerns for the child's welfare on Sunday. A British citizen is among 119 people who were rescued from the flooding disaster in Nepal yesterday.